0: Award. The American actor will be recognised at this year's Venice Film Festival.
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0: Back to the World Cup now, when Spain's advanced to the quarterfinals with a 1-0 win over Portugal.
2: Spain are through. The derby in Dallas with this Iberian flavour has gone the way of the bigger nation.
0: That was the call on SBS. Scores were locked at nil all for most of the game before Spain finally broke the deadlock in the first minute of stoppage time, the result marking the end of Cristiano Ronaldo's World Cup career. And in AFL, Dockers coach Justin Longmuir admits the loss to the Giants at the weekend was a bit of a wake-up call. The result brought Frio's 14-game winning streak to an end.
3: It's a good reminder in this comp, if you don't show up and present your best and don't, you know, play to a system and play for each other, then games against anyone can come down to talent, really, and they just played a lot better system than us.
0: Speaking on AFL 360 there. And that is the latest in news and sport. I'm Brit Aylin.
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6: Good morning, Devonport and the coast today in for a fine, mostly sunny one with some light winds and 13 the top. Looks good tomorrow, 13. Thursday's okay until a late shower, 12. At the moment in the CBD, it's just 7. No surprises there. Sheffield is on 4 at 7AD.
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Better music and more of it while you work. There's Billy Idol's Rebel Yell. Good morning. It's Lee Dixon. We've made it to Tuesday. How are you? A little bit chilly around the place. If you're on the roads and you've bumped into something worth a mention, you can get me on 1300 655 111. Worth mentioning that it has been a cool morning, so there could be some ice in those areas that don't get exposed to sunlight for much of the day. Coming up for you music-wise, we've got Prince, When Doves Cry. This is what it sounds like. Max Merritt and the Meteors. And it's breaking me. Slipping Away, Minutes and Akadaka too.

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watching you. On 7AD, better music and more of it. Hello, it's Lee Dixon for Tuesday, the 7th of July. It's 28 to 11, and our final winter escape is a couple of nights in Hobart, staying in a Superior Harbour View room at Hotel Grand Chancellor in Hobart, including a full buffet breakfast. Going to throw in a parking spot as well, so you can explore Hobart without the stress of finding a car park. 7AD.com.au if you'd like to win this prize. It's our final winter escape, and it's up for grabs right now. I wish you the best of luck. Your Hobart waterfront escape awaits. Hotel Grand Chancellor, Hobart, and 98.9 7AD, your home of better music while you work. Hey, if you're out on the roads today, just letting you know that police are at the scene of a single vehicle crash near the intersection of Sheffield Road and Scott's Court at Acacia Hills. That road is reduced to one lane at the moment, and motorists are asked to avoid the area until the scene is cleared. One person has been injured. At this stage, their injuries are not believed to be life-threatening, but police currently at the scene of a single vehicle crash near the intersection of Sheffield Road and Scott's Court at Acacia Hills this morning. 7AD with Akka Daka.

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Better music and more of it. Aretha Franklin and Respect. Hello, Lee along with you. If you're in the car at the moment, you could be breaking the law right this very second and not even know it. Apparently a wave of new road rules has quietly rolled out across Australia from the 1st of this month, and most drivers are only just finding out that they exist. The changes vary state by state, obviously, but they're already being enforced on the road, so be careful. And if you're interested in knowing what those rules are, check out the article on our website right now. Motorcyclists are in the firing line too with that. Okay, this is Kenny Loggins and Danger Zone, your home of better music while you work.

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1: Good morning, I'm Britt Aylin. Federal Independent Andrew Wilkie has criticised the Tasmanian government for announcing it would update gambling legislation to reflect the technology, operating models and governance arrangements of modern online wagering businesses after a Tasmanian gaming licence had already been granted to online betting company Betr. The business is relocating from the Northern Territory to our state with the new licence in effect from today. The member for Clark says the right time to update the regulations would have been before rolling out the red carpet. The federal government insists it's expressed its concerns with Beijing after China's long-range missile test in the Pacific. The moves caused alarm and happened just hours after a new defence alliance was signed between Australia and Fiji. Acting PM Richard Miles telling Nine, China is aware of our concerns, but concedes words may no longer be enough.
2: They matter, but you are also right that we need to do more, and we are. And that's why you see us very much increasing our own defence capability, but also working very closely with our neighbours and our partners.
1: Meantime, Anthony Albanese has held a brief meeting with Solomon Islands PM Matthew Wale this morning. He'll fly home to host the leaders of Tonga and PNG in Brisbane tomorrow. Bands booked to play at the Republic Bar and Cafe in coming weeks have now got a gap in their schedules after the venue and six others across Hobart yesterday announced they'd no longer be trading effective immediately. Pub Bank Group and Hotel Bank Group, which own the Republic, as well as Post Street Social, Jack Green, Cargo, O-Bar, Franklin Wharf Restaurant and Bar and Franklin Wharf Function Centre have entered voluntary administration, blaming increased operating costs and challenging trading conditions. And for those who've booked events and functions at the newly shuttered businesses, it means they're now scrambling to find new venues while stressing about potentially lost fees and deposits. Administrator Apex Advisory says creditors will be contacted directly in the coming days and that any inquiries about existing bookings, functions or gift vouchers should be sent through to Project Brightside at apexadvisory.com.au. The AFL is reviewing Nicky Winmar's Hall of Fame status. The league's confirmed it will look into the former St Kilda player's milestone after he was found guilty of assaulting a woman on Friday. A statue of Winmar was removed in Perth at the weekend. And social media influencers and content creators who travel to Bali have been put on notice. Indonesia's updated its immigration policy to introduce stricter visa rules, impacting anyone who posts for revenue, sponsorship or payment. If they post content on a tourist visa instead of a work one, they could be deported, fined or banned from the country for life.
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1: In sport, Nathan Buckley's confirmed he had a meeting with the Tasmania Devils about the club's open coaching job. The former Collingwood coach says he first spoke to the Devils back in October last year and that they recently met again, but he stopped short of discussing other contenders.
3: I'm not sure. I'd only be guided by the media on where the other candidates are or where their process is at, other than to know that the intention is for the Devils to appoint someone by the end of this season.
1: They're on Fox Footy. Superstar Cristiano Ronaldo has confirmed that this FIFA World Cup was his last. The 41-year-old was competing in the tournament for a record sixth time before Spain defeated Portugal 1-0 this morning. And Alex de Minaur has been knocked out of Wimbledon in the fourth round, the Aussie falling in straight sets overnight to Italian Flavio Cavoli. And that is the latest in news and sport. I'm Britt Aylin.
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5: And good morning to you. Today for Devonport, northwest coast forecast, fine, sunny, light winds and a top of 13. Your next couple tomorrow looking fine, 13. Then okay on Thursday until a late shower, top of 12 degrees. At the moment we've got 8 degrees, 98.9 7AD.

It's Better Music While You Work right here and on the iHeart app. There goes REM Losing My Religion. Good morning, it's Lee here. Between now and 12 o'clock, I'm going to catch up with our business bloke, Andrew Savage. He's coming up with a couple of tips and tricks for our business operators around the region. Belinda Carlisle's in. Dire Straits. Crowded House. Now We're Getting Somewhere is coming up before 12. And rewinding to 1973 now for Elton John's Daniel.

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Andrew Savage, our business bloke, Sue, now Crowded House, 7AD. Yeah,

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0: It's better music and more of it while you work, and it's time to talk to our business bloke, Andrew Savage. Good morning, mate. How are you?
1: Morning, Leon. Great. Thank you.
0: Back into it for another week.
1: Yeah.
0: Back feels on the like tools, money. As they say.
1: That's right. Yeah. But business never sleeps, Lee.
0: No, it doesn't. So what have you got for us this week?
1: Well, I thought it was a good time to talk about cash flow this week because of what happened last week.
0: Ah, a lot of businesses, obviously, pays went up. And same pay, like you had to pay superannuation with the pay run, is that right?
1: Exactly, that's right, yeah. So minimum wage increase and payday super. So let's put a little bit of extra squeeze on the cash flow.
0: Because I suppose traditionally businesses haven't had to pay superannuation until quarterly, right?
1: That's right. And you kind of think, well, I've got to pay that anyway, so what difference does it make? But there is some strategy around this.
0: Explain.
1: Well, I like to think of it as cash being the fuel that runs your business. But what happens is when we have times like this, when there's extra demand on our cash, we have to go looking for it, right? And we think that we have to get more customers to generate more cash, but usually there's actually cash hiding in our business, Lee.
0: What do you mean hiding?
1: Well, it hides in places. So
0: nooks and crannies?
1: That's right. It is exactly like nooks and crannies. So it looks like money owed to you by other people, like inventory is a big one.
0: Right, yeah.
1: Yeah. So inventory is like, I call it like just cash sitting on your shelves. There's expenses, subscriptions. How sneaky are subscriptions now?
0: Oh, right. Set and forget.
1: That's right. Yeah. They've got, I don't know how many TV, Netflix and things I've got going on, but heaps. So look at that in your business as well. The same with your Xero and all these other subscriptions that we have. And we have to go looking for it because cash is what I call the fuel that runs your business.
0: Right. So if cash is the fuel, how much should businesses have left in the tank? Like, is there a set amount or does it vary depending on what you're doing?
1: Yeah, it definitely varies. Some businesses are like really high turnover, low margin style businesses, and other businesses are more, big picture. They have big margins but fewer jobs. But I sat down with a hospo business last week and we did this piece around fuel. Mm. And what I like to say is that fuel, if you remember back when old Trumpy started throwing those grenades I talked about last week and the fuel prices started going a bit crazy.
0: Yes.
1: Yeah, they started talking about days in fuel.
0: That was something that we hadn't really heard of for quite some time. But, the reserves. We've got X amount of jet fuel, X amount of diesel, et cetera.
1: 100%. They were literally looking at, I imagine these giant tanks sitting somewhere, and they're literally just looking at how many days have we got, how much fuel is actually leaving these tanks and when is the fuel projected to come into these tanks? And then they do this calculation around days and fuel. And it went, 42 days, and then another few ships arrived and went 48, another few ships back up to 52. And that's how I like to look at the businesses as well.
0: So what if the ships stopped altogether, being the cash?
1: That's exactly right. We actually call that our burn rate. And I sat down with a hospo business pretty close to here this week because they were a little bit worried about this payday super and the minimum wage. And they employ a lot of young people and people on minimum wage. So it had an impact on them. We worked out that in their operating account, a week ago, they had 12 days of cash. So their burn rate, if they shut the doors and still had to pay wages and rates and insurance, they had about 12 days before that operating account was empty. And with the payday super and the minimum wage, just those two little things there, it actually went down to more like 10 days.
0: Wow. So have you got like an example? Because I know this probably piqued the interest of a lot of business owners listening.
1: That's right.
0: Have you got an actual example of a business that found some extra fuel in the tank?
1: Yeah, 100%. Yeah, so speaking of fuel, I actually worked with this transport company. They had a heap of trucks and gear and people, and there was just stuff going everywhere. Those truck companies, they love, we call it shiny object syndrome. They love big, shiny machinery. So they end up with a fair bit of debt as a result of that. And this particular

0: How did we get here? So we went in, had a look at their accounting software, and we pretty quickly saw that there was quite a few people out there that owed them a little bit of money, Lee.
1: Yep. So that's probably what you want to hear when, you're running a bit low in the tank.
0: That's right. They had cash. It was just hiding in other people's bank accounts.
1: So what's the lesson for business owners listening today?
0: Definitely go looking for cash, like your debtors. So how many people owe you money and how much and for how long is a big piece. Inventory on your shelf. I love going into people's inventory and like getting rid of dead stock. Like have a garage sale, Facebook, and then use that cash for marketing, something like that. Waste, efficiency. You know, how many hours do you pay someone versus how many hours do you get to bill for that person? That's huge. But the biggest thing, Lee, and this might sound a bit woo-woo, is our money mindset, right? We get these funny beliefs around money. Sometimes we get a bill and we think, we've got to pay that right away. I feel bad owing this person that money. So I get the bill and I pay it. That's cash straight out of your bank account, even when it's due in 30 days' time. And then it's the shoe on the other foot. We feel bad about asking other people for money. So we end up in this cycle of paying our bills too fast and then not asking for the money for the bills we've paid.
1: Interesting. So all in all, if you think that the tank's only half full, it might actually be three quarters full and you're not fully aware that that's the case.
0: I like to think of it as there's jerry cans lying around in the sheds out the back everywhere. Perfect. We just go looking for the jerry cans, poke them in our tank, and away we go.
1: Beautiful. Hey, mate, if we want to know more about what you do and how businesses can be mainstream this day and age, where can we find you online?
0: Well, I'm The Business Bloke. You'll find me, The Business Bloke, on Instagram and Facebook, and Savage Strategy Co. is our business we run up here. 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
1: Andrew, our business bloke, thanks for your time again. And next week?
0: Well, I've got something pretty exciting for next week, but I can't tell you right now.
1: Can't dangle that carrot just yet?
0: Yeah. All right, no, but it'll be a goodie, I tell you.
1: Lock it in. We'll see you next Tuesday.
0: Thank you.

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0: 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This is your news now.
14: Good afternoon, I'm Olivia Hicks. The Nurses Union is calling on the state government to support access and flow strategies within the community following what it's described as a chaotic and unsafe 24 hours in the Launceston General Hospital's emergency department. ANMF State Secretary Emily Shepherd says members called for support on Monday night, with the ED overflowing with more than 70 patients, 40 who hadn't been allocated a bed and 28 awaiting admission. She says the union has offered solutions such as nurse-led criteria discharge, increased community nursing and increased staffing in district hospitals, but they've fallen on deaf ears. The Department of Health has been contacted for comment. A number of Hobart venues have put up their hands to help locals scrambling for an event location after seven hospitality businesses shut their doors without notice yesterday. Post Street Social, Jack Green, Cargo, O Bar, The Republic Bar and Cafe, Franklin Wharf Restaurant and Bar, and Franklin Wharf Function Centre are no longer trading after their parent companies entered voluntary administration, with administrators Apex Advisory asking anyone with inquiries about existing bookings, functions and gift vouchers to email projectbrightside@apexadvisory.com.au. The Hobart Workers Club and the Crown Plaza are both offering free function room hire to those whose upcoming events have been impacted by the closures. Meantime, Hospitality Tasmania CEO Steve Old has called on politicians at local, state and federal levels to stand up for Tasmanian businesses. The Premier, Jeremy Rockliff, this morning laying the blame at a local government level.
5: It's quite clear that the Hobart City Council can do better when it comes to the number of permits and cutting red tape and making it easier when it comes to the hospitality industry to make life and business a lot easier.
14: An online wagering company is shifting its operations from the Northern Territory to Tasmania, despite our state's regulatory requirements being labelled outdated by the state's treasurer. The Tasmanian Liquor and Gaming Commission has granted Betta a Tasmanian gaming licence, effective from today, with the business intending to establish headquarters in our state. Treasurer Eric Betts says current legislation doesn't appropriately reflect the technology, operating models and governance arrangements of modern online wagering, and that the government will work to refine it in order to provide appropriate guardrails and modern systems. And former NRL player Jai Arrow has tied the knot just months after revealing his battle with MND. Arrow and his partner Barina announcing on social media that they wed in a secret ceremony after being engaged since 2024.
0: Now, the latest in sports news from 7ad.com.au. 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
14: Turning to your sport now, and Essendon great Matthew Lloyd says he's coming around to the idea of James Hird returning to the hangar. It comes as the club will begin interviewing up to 10 contenders for the vacant head coaching role within the next fortnight. Lloyd has told Footy Classifieds, no matter who gets the job, it won't be easy.
15: People are saying it is James Hird because where is it next? What do you turn to? What gives us hope? He is the only hope. That's why I am coming around to James Hird.
14: And 11-time world champ Kelly Slater is returning to the World Surf Tour. He's been confirmed as the wild card for the event in Tahiti next month. I'm Olivia Hicks. That's the latest from the newsroom.
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17: We're fine and clear for Devonport for the rest of this afternoon. Tomorrow looks good as well. And Thursday, okay, until late showers. All those temperatures for today and here on in for the next seven, around that 13-degree mark. Keep up to date at 7ad.com.au. 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

This is the 80s Lunch. A very good afternoon to you from 1982. Johnny Mellencamp's Hurts So Good. Coming up for you shortly, we've got on this day, we'll see who our 80s babies are celebrating. As far as the music goes, Hall & Oates are in. Moving Pictures before one. Hoodoo Gurus. And now out of 1989, it's a song called Twist in My Sobriety. It plays now on the 80s Lunch.

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on 7AD. It's the 80s lunch, moving pictures, and what about me? 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

On the 80s lunch, Queen and David Bowie's Under Pressure. Good afternoon, it's Lee here. We're doing Tuesday the 7th of July 2026. Our 80s baby today is English comedian and TV presenter Jack Whitehall, who is 38 today. That means he was born on this day in 1988. And as we rewind to this day in history, in 1980 Led Zeppelin performed their last official concert. That happened in Berlin. And also on this day, Boris Becker, aged just 17, became the youngest male player to win at Wimbledon. That was on this day in 1985. He also was the first German and first unseeded player. A bit going on in the 80s and some great tunes too out of 88, Bon Jovi on the 80s lunch.

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0: 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This is your news now.
1: Good afternoon, I'm Olivia Hicks. The state's health minister says the government is listening to the concerns of the nurses' union. It's in response to a chaotic and unsafe 24 hours in the Launceston General Hospital's emergency department yesterday. ANMF State Secretary Emily Shepherd says the ED was overflowing with more than 70 patients, 40 who hadn't been allocated a bed and 28 awaiting admission. Health Minister Bridget Archer insists the government is listening.
2: We're considering a whole range of options, including some of the suggestions that have been put forward by the ANMF. We'll continue to work through those issues, but we will also continue to advocate to the federal government for support on these issues as well.
1: The Prime Minister has criticised the lack of warning from China after their ballistic missile test in the Pacific. The test missile was fired from a submarine yesterday afternoon, landing around 1,000 k's north of the Solomon Islands. Anthony Albanese says China didn't provide neighbouring countries with enough information.
3: It is standard procedure for tests such as this for there to be given 48 hours notice. This was not done on this occasion.
1: AFL legend Tony Modra says he's overwhelmed by the show of support as he recovers from a serious truck crash. The former Crows star was injured last month when the truck he was driving hit a tree in South Australia. The 57-year-old sustained facial injuries requiring extensive surgeries. He's confirmed he's now left hospital and is recovering at home. Next year's Koonyanni Mountain Run will be the host of the first of a combined Australian mountain and Australian trail running championships. A new 80-kilometre ultra trail will be added to the event, which is set to attract some of the country's best athletes to take part. Event director Lachlan Quilliam says the sports are growing in popularity.
4: That's why we were selected, is because of the terrain and how we have been able to work with the land managers to produce just a really amazing experience overall on some really epic trails on the mountain.
1: And Tasmanian families are encouraged to make the most of the upcoming winter school holidays with a wide range of free activities on offer through Libraries Tasmania. The Libraries Tasmania Winter School Holiday Program will run from July 11 to 25, providing children and young people with opportunities to learn new skills, explore their creativity and stay connected with their local community. This year's program includes the travelling science exhibition Bitewise, as well as the Warm Winter Read program, encouraging young people to keep reading over the break. For more information, visit the Libraries Tasmania website or drop into your local library.
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1: Turning to your sport now, and the US is out of the World Cup after being thrashed by Belgium. Belgium winning 4-1 to advance to the quarterfinals.
5: Belgian celebrations fill the Seattle air as the Red Devils roar into the quarterfinals. The American dream fizzles out.
1: That's the call on SBS. Belgium will next play Spain after their 1-0 win over Portugal. And Essendon will begin interviewing coaching candidates within the next fortnight. The Bombers have reached out to 10 contenders, including a former coach, James Hurd. It comes as the club has had just one win this season. I'm Olivia Hicks. That's the latest now from the newsroom.
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0: 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Lee

There goes Dragon's Young Years on your home of better music and more of it. Good afternoon. It's Lee Dixon. Thanks for your company today. Hey, staying fine for the rest of today. Tomorrow looks good as well as far as the sunshine lurking about, which is what we love. We're here with the tunes between now and 2 o'clock. Heart. Sweet. Vance Joy. 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It's Luther Vandross, Janet Jackson.

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Two-night stay in a Superior Harbour View room at Hotel Grand Chancellor Hobart, including full buffet breakfast for two, and also a parking spot as well. 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It's our final winter escape and it's up for grabs right now. Vance, Joy, Riptide, your home of better music is 7AD.

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Better music and more of it. The Righteous Brothers and Unchained Melody. News about a quarter of an hour away. And the largest broadcaster media partnership in Australian sporting history has been penned, if you haven't heard about it. It's a 7-year agreement between Australian Rugby League and Foxtel, Nine and Sky New Zealand, marking the largest broadcaster media partnership in Australian sporting history. It's worth, over the 7-year agreement, $5.3 billion. What are we doing? Getting us to the news, ELO.

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3: Hey, good afternoon. We did have that crash at Acacia Hills earlier on today. That has since been cleared, if you were wondering. Traffic flowing freely. Sunny for the remainder of this afternoon. Still haven't reached our top of 13. It's 12 degrees in South Sprayton at the moment. And don't forget, over at 7ad.com.au, your chance to win with our pin-up pet. $199 photo set of prize pack up for grabs, all by uploading a photo of your pet to our website. 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We put it out to a public vote. 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

0: 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This is your news now.
1: Good afternoon, I'm Olivia Hicks. The state government says it will refine Tasmanian legislation to reflect the technology, operating models and governance arrangements of modern online wagering businesses. It's after online betting company Betr was granted a Tasmanian gaming licence effective from today, amid plans to relocate its operations from the NT into our state. More than 50 bookies, including Betr's main competitors, are currently listed in the Northern Territory. Premier Jeremy Rockliffe says it's a positive development for our state.
2: What that means is immediately 8 new jobs for Tasmanians and potentially more. It also means revenue coming directly to Tasmania, in this case $1 million a year initially, and possibly more as the business grows.
1: It's a waiting game in South Australia where tests are being carried out on another dead seabird. The giant petrel was found near Port Elliot on the weekend and could be that state's second case of H5 bird flu. Meantime, free-range poultry farms may have to start bringing their hens indoors to keep them safe from bird flu. Experts say the chooks are at risk of coming down with the virus through exposure to wild birds. 7 cases have now been confirmed across the country, but none here in Tasmania as yet. The earlier crash is now cleared from the intersection of Sheffield Road and Scotts Court at Acacia Hills in the state's northwest. Police say one person was transported to the Northwest Regional Hospital. At this stage, their injuries are not believed to be life-threatening. Tasmania has been chosen to host the first ever combined Australian Mountain and Trail Running Championships. The Kunyai Mountain Run will host the events, which will see elite Australian mountain and trail running athletes compete for spots in the national teams.
3: We've got all the right ingredients here with the mountain on the doorstep of a town that is a very good host and an international airport 25 minutes away from the hub of the event.
1: Race director Lincoln Quilliam there. Entries will open for the events in the coming weeks. And Aussie actress Melissa George has secretly welcomed her fourth child at the age of 49. The former Home and Away star welcoming a baby boy whose name remains under wraps.
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1: Turning to your sport now, and Fremantle coach Justin Longmuir says he has no intention of signing a new long-term deal at the Dockers, but isn't looking anywhere else. Longmuir is on an ongoing employment agreement rather than the usual coaching contract, but he's told AFL 360 it works for them.
4: I don't want to tell any the football world details of my contract, and neither does the club, so it's between me and the club, and both parties are really happy with the way it's structured.
1: And another day of upsets at the World Cup. Host country USA knocked out in a 4-1 thrashing by Belgium. Belgium to play Spain in the quarterfinals after their 1-0 win over Portugal earlier today. The last of the round of 16 knockouts gets underway tomorrow morning. Argentina and Egypt up at 2 a.m. our time, then Switzerland and Colombia at 6. I'm Olivia Hicks. That's the latest from the newsroom.
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6: An overnight minimum of 1 expected for 4th. Sprayton and Devonport both on 2 overnight. For the rest of the day, remaining sunny, some light winds. Tomorrow, mostly sunny morning. Slight chance of a shower in the evening. Some light winds reaching a top of 13. And on Thursday, cloudy day with a medium chance of showers, most likely in the afternoon and evening, reaching a top of 12. You're up to date on 7AD.
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two of a kind, non-identical twins. Nope. Best call it the Two Up to Two. Two songs from the same artist. Devon Ford's 7AD.

0: Bit of music and more of it. That is Skyhawk's horror movie. It is the Two Upset Two, where we play two of your favourite songs from your favourite artists, and that one from 1974, the hit that reached number one on the ARIA charts for 2 weeks and remaining on the charts for 27 weeks. Giovanna Simpson with you for your afternoon. Hope you're having a fantastic day. We've heard two from Martika before as well. More great songs coming up this hour, so stick around. Coming up very shortly, we've got two from the Cranberries, but right now, let's get straight into another Skyhawk song. This one from 1978 from their Guilty Until Proven Insane album. This is Women in Uniform coming up for you next.
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hear Dexy's Midnight Runners or Tony Basil here because they're one-hit wonders. We're playing two songs from the same artist. This is the Two Ups at Two. Devonport's 7AD.

Sad music and more of it. It is the Two Upset Two. That is Goanna's Solid Rock from the band's debut album. It was called Spirit of Place, and that song winning the 1982 Best Debut Single on the Countdown Music and Video Awards. 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And by doing so, you can score yourself a photo centre prize pack. It's valued at $199. And while you're online, check out our June winner, Winston the Cavoodle Dog. Very, very cute. It's all thanks to Harvey Norman Photo Centre. You can find them on Friend Street in Devonport for all your photographs needs in one place. Stay with us. We've got two coming up from ABBA. But coming up next, let's play another Goanna song for you. This one from the same album, being released in 1983. It is Razor's Edge.

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Better music, more of it. That is Powderfinger, My Happiness, from August 2000 from the Odyssey No. 5 album. We've got all the latest news, sport and weather. That is coming up for you very shortly. Don't forget you can keep updated on our websites as well for all the latest local and national news. But to get us news, sport and weather, I'm going to play another Powderfinger song for you. This one from their Vulture Street album that came out in 2004. The song is Sunsets. And after news, sport and weather, I'm going to talk to you about some of the big events that happened back on this day in history.

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0: 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This is your news now.
13: Good afternoon, I'm Olivia Hicks. The Premier, Jeremy Rockliffe, says online bookmaker Betr's move to Tasmania will result in $1 million a year in extra state revenue. The online betting company has been granted a Tasmanian gaming licence effective from today amid plans to relocate its operations from the NT into our state. Mr. Rockliffe was asked this morning whether the move sent the wrong signal about the government's commitment to reducing gambling.
14: No, it doesn't. I reject that. And what it does say is that we're a state that's open for business. And we're a state that embraces opportunity. We're a state that values jobs, employment, and we're a state that values an additional revenue source as well.
13: The Federal Health Minister, Mark Butler, says the Launceston General Hospital has been struggling to operate for years and the state government has enough money for it. The Nurses Union says 40 patients in the hospital's emergency department went without a bed last night, with many receiving treatment in corridors. Mr. Butler says the federal government has provided the state's health system $910 million this year, 20% more than the usual annual amount. The opposition leader says Australia can't be intimidated by China and is calling for increased defence spending in the wake of Beijing's missile test. China's facing wide criticism for the long-range test yesterday, which came just hours after Australia signed a new defence pact. Angus Taylor says the government needs to make our views very clear.
15: It absolutely should be done at the highest levels, but it also should be done by showing strength. And that means getting our defence spend to where it needs to be.
13: The mother of a former police officer accused of a shocking double murder in Sydney is said to be released on bail despite claims she interfered in her son's trial. Colleen Lemaire is alleged to have attempted to influence a witness ahead of her son, Beau Lemaire Condon's Supreme Court trial later in the year. He is alleged to have used his police-issued gun to shoot and kill young couple Jesse Baird and Luke Davies in 2024. And Libraries Tasmania's Winter School Holiday Program is coming up from July 11 to 25, providing children with opportunities to learn new skills and explore their creativity. This year's program includes the Travelling Science exhibition Bitewise, as well as the Warm Winter Read program, encouraging young readers to keep reading over the break. For more information, visit the Libraries Tasmania website or drop into your local library.
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13: Turning to your sport now, and West Coast will be focusing on a bolder showing in the front half in Sunday's contest against the Roos. It comes after last Friday's loss to Adelaide. Eagles midfielder Elliot Yost says they need to be stronger out of the gate.
16: Our first quarters have hurt us, so yeah, it's probably something we need to address and we'll talk about this week. So you don't want to be on the back foot from the get-go. You want to be throwing the punches first up.
13: And the Tasmania Jewels have signed forward Mia Jacobs to the side. The 22-year-old joining the WNBL after 4 years of playing in the US college basketball system. She's described as an all-rounder who's versatile on the court. The team now have one rostered and two import spots to fill. I'm Olivia Hicks. That's the latest now from the newsroom.
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19: An overnight minimum of 1 expected for Forth, Sprayton and Devonport both on 2 overnight. For the rest of the day, remaining sunny, some light winds. Tomorrow, mostly sunny morning, slight chance of a shower in the evening, some light winds reaching a top of 13. And on Thursday, cloudy day with a medium chance of showers, most likely in the afternoon and evening, reaching a top of 12. You're up to date on 7AD.
0: 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Cheer

Music from All Over with the Eurythmics there. Let's have a look at this day in history for the 7th of July. We'll kick it off with tennis. Now, Boris Becker, at the age of just 17, became the youngest male player to win at Wimbledon back in 1985. And in 2002, Leighton Hewitt, who was just 21 at the time, won the Wimbledon men's final as well. It was also the day in July 7th, 2007, where the world record was set for the most weddings in a single day in Las Vegas back in 2007, obviously, and sliced bread was sold for the first time by the Chillicothe Baking Company in Missouri back on this day in 1928. There you go. If you're having a birthday today, we hope you're having a good one. You are celebrating your birthday with Michael Voss, AFL player and former coach of Brisbane and Carlton, turning 51 today. Bill Oddie from the Goodies fame, turning the big 85 today. And Ringo Starr, turning 86. But we hope you're having a fantastic day. Stay with us. We're going to have a hit from the Four Seasons. This one, December 1963, was originally called December 5th, 1933. So I'm glad they changed the name or it wouldn't have been the same. That song's coming up for you next.

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get more of it, that is Elton John. Now you can head to 780.com.au right now for your chance to win and enter your details to go in the draw to win week 6 of the Winter Escapes package. Now you can treat yourself to a 2-night stay in a superior harbour view room at Hotel Grand Chancellor in Hobart. Now this prize also includes a full buffet breakfast for 2 people, that is daily, as well as self-parking for 1 vehicle. The whole package is valued at $800 and definitely worth winning. If you haven't been to the Hotel Grand Chancellor in Hobart before, they're situated at 1 Davie Street in Hobart and it toasts a prime waterfront location just a short walk away from popular attractions such as Salamanca Place, the markets, Battery Points, the Mona Ferry and the CBD as well. They are your Hobart waterfront escape. It awaits Hotel Grand Chancellor in Hobart and I'll tell you what, it is definitely worth winning. So head online now for your chance. Stay with us, a hit from Wet Wet Wet. This one, a 1994 cover of the Troggs classic made famous when it featured in the film Four Weddings and a Funeral.

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Bigger, More Of It. That is the Trogs and Wild Things. We've got all the latest news, sport and weather coming up for you very, very shortly. Stick around for that. If you need to keep updated, please just head to our websites for all the latest details and check out all our community events that we've got coming up in an area near you as well. And if you've got something that you would like us to share, let us know about it. Fill out your details and we'll give it a plug on air and online as well. Stick around, news, sport and weather. To get us there, we'll play some Cold Chisel and Kay Samba. Right now, it's Ice House and Crazy.

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1: Good afternoon, I'm Olivia Hicks. Tasmania's Health Minister Bridget Archer says her department is assessing ways to improve access at the state's hospitals, but is reminding Tasmanians to only go to emergency departments in an emergency. The Nurses Union says 40 patients in the Launceston General Hospital's emergency department went without a bed last night, with many receiving treatment in corridors. The ANMF has offered solutions such as nurse-led criteria discharge, increased community nursing and increased staffing in district hospitals. Ms. Archer says people are turning up to emergency departments when other services would be more appropriate.
2: And it is why we continue to tell people to know about their treatment options as well. There are urgent care clinics available for people who may not need emergency treatment. Emergency rooms are for emergencies.
1: Both Australia and the Solomon Islands have condemned China's missile test in the Pacific. Our PM is in Honiara for talks with his counterpart Matthew Whale, who says they've also registered a protest over the move.
3: China's a good friend of Solomon Islands, but this is not something a friend does. This is not good in our region.
1: China insists its actions were reasonable and lawful. It's a wedding game in South Australia where tests are being carried out on another dead seabird. A giant petrel was found near Port Elliot on the weekend and could be that state's second case of H5 bird flu. Meantime, free-range poultry farms may have to start bringing their hens indoors to keep them safe from bird flu. Experts say the chooks are at risk of coming down with the virus through exposure to wild birds. Seven cases of bird flu have now been confirmed across the country, but none so far in Tasmania. Next year's Koinyani Mountain Run will be the host of the first of a combined Australian mountain and Australian trail running championships. A new 80-kilometre ultra trail will be added to the event, which is set to attract some of the country's best athletes to take part. Event director Lincoln Quilliam says the sports are growing in popularity.
4: That's why we were selected, is because of the terrain and how we have been able to work with the land managers to produce just a really amazing experience overall on some really epic trails on the mountain.
1: And things are looking up for footy legend Tony Modera, who continues to recover from serious injuries suffered in a truck crash south of Adelaide. The former Crow has left hospital and says he's overwhelmed by the support shown since the freak accident last month.
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1: Turning to your sport now, and Demons vice captain Jack Varney says he still has no timeline on a return, with back and Achilles injuries still making it hard to train. The 32-year-old D's been sidelined the entire season.
5: It's really a hard one to say this is the return date because I'm not back running yet. You know, obviously there's a fair bit of strength and conditioning that's got to go, but I'm back running.
1: And the Suns are off to the tribunal tonight, challenging Ben Long's 2-game ban for off conduct against Pie Braden Maynard. The knock leading to an all-in brawl at halftime during the weekend's Collingwood Gold Coast clash. A total of 17 players were sanctioned for their roles in the melee. I'm Olivia Hicks. That's the latest from the newsroom.
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7: An overnight minimum of 1 expected for Forth. Sprayton and Devonport both on 2 overnight. For the rest of the day, remaining sunny, some light winds. Tomorrow, mostly sunny morning. Slight chance of a shower in the evening. Some light winds reaching a top of 13. And on Thursday, cloudy day with a medium chance of showers, most likely in the afternoon and evening, reaching a top of 12. You're up to date on 7AD.
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Ovo, that is Tom Cochrane's Life is a Highway. Now, you can get your early bird tickets for the Devil Country Muster. That is happening in 2027. You don't want to miss out, especially if you love your country. Now, the headline artist is Catherine Britt. She's heading south for the 2027 Rotary Club of Smithens Devil Country Muster. And two of our very own favourite Tassie ladies, Gina Timms and Montana Rose, are also hitting the stage along with lots of other artists again next February. So why would you want to be anywhere else but at the home of the Muster, which is at the Riverbend Youth Centre? But wherever you are along the coast, if you want to go, you've got discounted early bird tickets. They're only on sale for about another week and a half, I think. And I'll tell you what, you haven't got long. Head to devilcountrymuster.com to book your tickets. Stay with us. We have got a hit from 1978 coming up for you now from Boney M, Rivers of Babylon. And after that, bit of Johnny Farnham's Two Strong Hearts.

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Now, you can join the Melbourne International Comedy Festival Roadshow as it journeys around Australia. 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It's happening at the Parramatta Apple Centre Thursday, the 16th of July. 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Kicks off at 7:30, so for more details, head on to their website, book your ticket. It is that easy. It's one that you will not want to miss. Stay with us. We've got more great music coming up for Mr. Big. But right now it's Murray Head, One Night in Bangkok.

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Better music and more of it. That is AC/DC. Now, here's an interesting one for you, if you like peanut butter. Now, peanut butter is a stable, pretty much staple item in our pantry, let's be real. But sometimes you use your routine gets a little bit boring. Well, get ready to clear some shelf space because Bega is shaking things up in a way that nobody saw coming. They literally have just dropped their very first range of flavoured peanut spreads, and it is a total game changer, apparently. They've got creamy caramel and marshmallow raspberry. I'm not sure how I feel about it, but if you want to get some more details, head on to our website and check out the news. We'll have it up there all for you. It's a very interesting thing. I'm not sure how I feel about marshmallow raspberry peanut butter. What are your thoughts? I don't know. So with this new sport and weather coming up for you very shortly, to get us there, we'll play some David Burrow with Sorrow. But right now, it's Aha, Take On Me.

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1: An overnight minimum of one expected for Forth, Sprayton and Devonport both on two overnight. For the rest of the day, remaining sunny, some light winds. Tomorrow, mostly sunny morning, slight chance of a shower in the evening, some light winds reaching a top of 13. And on Thursday, cloudy day with a medium chance of showers most likely in the afternoon and evening, reaching a top of 12. You're up to date on 7AD.
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That is Little Red Corvette there from Prince right here on the Home. Better music and more of it. Now, you can gather some friends and get your tickets right now for this year's Toast for Kids Charity Gala Ball. It's happening on Saturday the 22nd of August, and it is held at the Parrot Apple Centre in Devonport. It's going to be a spectacular 60s, 70s and 80s party. So I tell you what, it's one you do not want to miss. I love going to these sorts of things. It's so much fun. So grab your friends, head along. Tickets are available now at Eventbrite. So if you want to go to a worthwhile charity and have some fun at the same time, this is the one to go to. Stay with us. We've got more great hits coming your way. We're going to hear from Bon Jovi. You give love a bad name. But right now, let's play some Billy Joel's River of Dreams.

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It's all thanks to Valentino's Family Restaurant. 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It is that easy. And all you have to do is go online. And if you are having your birthday today, though, we hope you're having a good one. Stay with us. More great music coming your way from Spandau Ballet. But right now, Maroon 5 and Christina Aguilera, Moves Like Jagger.

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5: 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This is

Good music and more of it. That song, Satisfaction, landmark 1965 rock song by the Rolling Stones, famous for its iconic guitar riff and different themes of frustration and commercial disillusionment as well, and a big hit for the Stones, of course. All the latest news, sport and weather, that is coming up for you very, very shortly, so stick around for that. And I'm going to sign off for the day. I'll be back with you tomorrow from 2 o'clock for the Two Ups at 2, and looking forward to it because it will be hump day, the middle of the week, so looking forward to that. But to get us the news, sport and weather, we'll play some Nirvana, a bit of Dragons, April Sun in Cuba. But right now, it's a hit for the Pointer Sisters.

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11: Hi, I'm Rana Hussein. An All-American clash kicks off the women's quarterfinals at Wimbledon tonight. Coco Gauff takes on Jessica Pegula before Naomi Osaka faces Karolina Muchova. And cricketer Phoebe Litchfield has opened up on Australia's T20 Women's World Cup win. The 23-year-old helped guide the Aussies to victory against England on Sunday. She says two semi-final defeats in 2024 and 2025 needed to happen in order for them to succeed this time around.
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2: Devonport's 7AD has been keeping the Northwest Coast up to date with the latest in news and information for over nine decades from across our region.
9: A coronial inquest into the deaths of six children at a Tasmanian primary school may not begin until more than 5 years after their deaths.
2: To around the island state.
10: Time could be running out for Tasmania's greyhound racing industry as the state's upper house debates legislation to ban the sport.
2: And beyond.
10: NASA says it'll need to land on the moon at least 21 more times to lay the groundwork for its $20 billion moon base.
2: If there's news you need to know, you'll hear it 7 days a week on 98.9 7AD. It's a different vibe when the sun goes down. 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
1: Press release come out saying no new taxes. If you're saying that, you've got to be able to back it up. So are you guaranteeing that?
2: Absolutely. 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

to the MCG and beyond. 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

0: You're on the 80s at 8, Shane Bryan with you, and that was Elton John there. I don't want to go on with you like that. Sitting at number 31 in Australia in July 1988. We have gone back to July 1988 for Chart Tuesday, and now it's time to take a quick look at the charts around the world. Check.
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0: Let's check in with the UK. Sitting at number 3 this week, Everything But the Girl, I Don't Want to Talk About It. Coming in at number 2 was Salt and Pepper with Push It. It was the song that helped take hip-hop and rap into the mainstream on both sides of the Atlantic. But the number one song in Britain was Glenn Medeiros' Nothing's Gonna Change My Love For You.
2: Nothing's gonna change my love for you. You wanna know my love, how much I love you.
0: Bit of extra sugar with that one. By July 1988, it already spent 8 weeks on the chart and was well on its way to becoming one of the biggest ballads of the year. Over in the US, sitting at number 4, and I'm mentioning this because they just missed the top 3, was In Excess, New Sensation. Another big blockbuster from the Kick album. Sitting at number 3 was Def Leppard with Pour Some Sugar On Me, a song that helped turn Hysteria into one of the biggest selling rock albums in history. Number 2 was Pebbles with Mercedes Boy, but the biggest song in America was Cheap Trick's The Flame.
3: Wherever you go, I'll be with you.
0: It became the band's first ever number one song and gave the Illinois Rockers the biggest hit after more than a decade together. After the break, we're going to continue our countdown to the biggest songs in Australia from July 1988 with the number 3 song, John Farnham, Age of Reason. You're on the 80s at 8.
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0: You're on the 80s at 8, Shane Bryan with you, and that was Blue Monday 88, New Order, the song that actually cost the band more than they were actually selling the single for. True story. Check it out. Now, if you're wondering what was touring Australia in July 1988, a little bit of a time capsule for you. Paul Kelly was touring Australia extensively during July and August, playing dates across the country, becoming one of Australia's premier singer-songwriters. Crowded House were touring heavily in support of Temple of Low Men, the album that gave us Better Be Home Soon. And of course, David Lee Roth was in Australia in July and August for his big skyscraper tour. This must be just like living in paradise. Enjoying some solo success after leaving Van Halen. John Farnham was also dominating Australia with Age of Reason and the album's success that would lead to one of the biggest Australian tours of the era. Of course, after Age of Reason came Two Strong Hearts. And In Excess were touring the world. Of course, they were one of the hottest bands following the success of Kick and New Sensation, sitting in the US top five. The band continued a massive international touring schedule in 88, and we've got them coming up next. In Excess, New Sensation, up next on the 80s at 8.
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0: 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Oh yeah, and don't forget to like us on Facebook too. 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

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Save tonight. Fight the breakup. '60s and '70s tracks that stand the test of time. Gonna have fun in the city. Comes to the left of me, jokers to the right. Here I am, stuck in the middle with you. Devonport's 7AD.

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7: A coronial inquest into the deaths of six children at a Tasmanian primary school may not begin until more than 5 years after their deaths.
0: To around the island state.
8: Time could be running out for Tasmania's greyhound racing industry as the state's upper house debates legislation to ban the sport.
0: And beyond.
8: NASA says it'll need to land on the moon at least 21 more times to lay the groundwork for its $20 billion moon base.
0: If there's news you need to know, you'll hear it 7 days a week on 98.9 7AD. 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
1: 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This is your news now.
2: Good morning, I'm Jane Drew with your local news first. The state government says it will refine Tasmanian legislation to reflect the technology, operating models and governance arrangements of modern online wagering businesses. It's after online betting company Betr was granted a Tasmanian gaming licence amid plans to relocate its operation from the NT into our state. More than 50 bookies, including Betr's main competitors, are currently licensed in the Northern Territory. Premier Jeremy Rockliffe says it's a positive development for our state.
3: What that means is immediately 8 new jobs for Tasmanians and potentially more. It also means revenue coming directly to Tasmania, in this case $1 million a year initially and possibly more as the business grows.
2: The Federal Health Minister, Mark Butler, says the Launceston General Hospital has been struggling to operate for years and the state government has enough money for it. Mr. Butler says the federal government has provided the state's health system $910 million this year, 20% more than the usual annual amount. Qantas customers flying through Devonport will be greeted with a refreshed lounge. The region's natural landscape playing a role in the colour palette of the new look space, where jet setters can expect modern finishes, improved seating and more charging points. With almost 130,000 Qantas passengers travelling through the airport each year, Tasport CEO Captain Alan Gray says the refurbishment builds on investment the company is making through its 15-year Devonport Airport Master Plan, including improved amenities and security upgrades. And briefly in local sport, the Saints' Liam Davies says they're focused on building resilience as the senior men roll into round 12 in the NWFL.
4: There's no real bad opposition anymore, and the competition's pretty even field, especially that top five, top six, and we're chasing that pack. But yeah, staying in games for longer is the main thing for us. And
2: this weekend, we'll see Devonport host Wynyard, Latrobe head to Penguin, East Devonport host Ulverston senior men, and Burnie and Circular Head face off.
1: National news now.
5: Hi there, I'm Matt McDonald. Donald Trump has lashed out at NATO allies over their lack of help during the Iran war. Trump has arrived in Turkey for a crucial summit. The president says Europe's unwillingness to help was telling.
6: I was testing to see whether or not they'd be there, because I've long said that we help them, but I'm not sure that they'd be there for us. And Italy turned us down, and Germany turned us down, and France turned us down.
5: Australians have suffered some of the biggest falls in real wages in the world, and we're being warned that will continue. According to the OECD, real wages in Australia have fallen by 5% since early 2021. Prince Harry has lost his privacy case against the publisher of the Daily Mail and the Mail on Sunday. A judge has ruled that Harry and six others failed to prove allegations of unlawful information gathering. And right-wing UK MP Nigel Farage has resigned from Parliament over a donation scandal. That forces a by-election, but the Reform UK leader will run again.
1: Get the jump on your next project with a mighty helpful team at Mitre 10.

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1: Argentina's through to the World Cup quarterfinals after a dramatic clash with Egypt. The defending champs coming from 2-0 down to win 3-2. More than 50,000 fans will pack Brisbane Suncorp Stadium tonight for the Origin decider. Queensland will go into the game as favourites. And Suns forward Ben Long's had his two-match ban for a hit on Braden Maynard reduced to one at the tribunal, while the Bulldogs' Matt Kennedy had his one-match ban downgraded to a fine. That's the latest in news and sport.
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5: Good morning. Fine and mostly sunny with light winds, bit of frost inland. 13 the top for the coast, 12 for Sheffield. And Thursday, few showers, 2 or 3 mils for Thursday. Launceston, fine, bit of fog and 13. And Hobart, morning shower or 2, just a mil or so, and then clearing to a sunny afternoon, top of 12. Coastal waters, variable winds at 10 knots, seas below a metre, swell to a metre offshore. So current temp, Sheffield 1, and we've got 4 across the coast. It's 7 past 6. You're up to date. 7AD.
6: It's as cold as ice.
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5: 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Winner drawn out Friday afternoon. Good luck. 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
1: Hey, Darren, Luke, how you going?
0: Luke the Butcher, what's doing?
1: Oh, I'm stirring a pot, trying to make a coffee for the boss.
0: Oh, yeah?
1: Can't do two things at once because I'm male.
0: Well, that's right. Concentrate on the one thing. Work your priorities out and do one job at a time.
1: Talking about girls, mate, I forgot to tell you the other week that we met Kerry, your listener Kerry that wears no clothes.
0: Oh!
1: That's how she introduced herself in the shop.
0: Is that right?
1: That was a laugh.
0: Morning, Kez. She might be up and about, walking around naked around the house. Well, so what she was in for, what did she buy there?
1: Just some meat. I can't remember what it was, but anyway, it was a good laugh.
0: Good on you. So she introduced herself as Kerry, who wears no clothes.
1: Yeah.
0: Good on her. Love her work. So what would you like to hear this morning?
1: Linkin Park, Faint. She's got it.
0: Faint?
1: Yeah.
0: Not sure I know that one. Let me just check. I'm old, remember, so... yeah, got it.
1: Have you?
0: Yeah. Okay.
1: No worries.
0: All right, man. Thanks.
1: Good on you. Thanks,
0: see ya.
1: Man.
0: 7AD.

0: 98.9 7AD Lincoln Park, requested by the boys and girls at Cutabar Butchers East Devonport. And I said to Luke I was talking to him just before the song that I didn't know it. I actually did. I just didn't know what it was called. When it started, I'm like, oh, that's the one. I thought it was called Don't Turn Your Back on Me. But anyway, it's called Fate. 1-300-655-111 is our number. Spot any problems on our roads, give us a call. Got a story to share. The World Cup. So earlier this morning, games just finished, really. Argentina 3 defeated Egypt 2. So Argentina advanced to the quarterfinals. And at the moment, game just started 16 minutes in. It's nil all between Switzerland and Colombia.
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2: 7AD traffic and weather.
0: No reports on any problems in our roads this morning. Good driving conditions. Might be a little bit frosty inland. But if you do spot something, 1-300-655-111. Now, we've had heaps of calls over the last couple of weeks about potholes on the Bass Highway, particularly between Latrobe and Deloraine. Is that still the case? Have they fixed those potholes? Or are there still holes everywhere? So if you can do a road report on that, that'd be terrific. 1-300-655-111. Fine and mostly sunny, light winds, bit of frost inland, 13 the top today, and we can expect a few showers coming in tomorrow, 2 or 3 mils for Thursday. Current temps, 1 for Sheffield, we've got 4 on the coast. 7AD.

0: 98.9 7AD. Good morning, 6:25. Just had a phone call from regular listener Junior after Metallica. We'll play that for you after the news. Junior, stand by. Now, I'm just flicking through my prize giveaways and added to the list this week, courtesy of our promotions department and the team at Bricksubition, which is coming up in Ulverston. We've got a family pass to give away. So two adults, three kids at Bricksubition, which is happening at the basketball stadium in Ulverston on Saturday the 18th and Sunday the 19th of July, which is not this weekend, the one after. So we'll give away that family pass with, I'll add it to Riff Raff, which we'll do in about an hour's time, for the House of Spuds Devonport. So that's a little bonus there. In the next half hour, though, we've got the early morning brain teaser with a $50 voucher to spend at Page Hire at Sprayton. And State of Origin's on tonight. Game 3 at Lang Park in Brisbane. We'll hear from New South Wales coach Laurie Daly after the news at 7AD.
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10: Good morning, I'm Jane Drew with your local news first. Federal Independent MP Andrew Wilkie has accused the state government of rolling out the red carpet to a predatory industry by approving a new gambling licence to online bookmaker Betr. The Tasmanian Liquor and Gaming Commission has granted Betr a Tasmanian gaming licence with the business intending to establish headquarters in our state. Mr Wilkie has expressed scepticism about the legislation change required for the betting company to operate here, saying the right time to make changes would be before welcoming the company. Premier Jeremy Rockliffe says the move will create 8 jobs and result in another $1 million in state revenue. The Tasmanian Department of Health will today honour the life of Dr. Artien Avicien, with staff invited to gather at the Royal Hobart, Launceston General and Northwest Regional Hospital this afternoon to pay tribute to their former colleague. The cardiothoracic surgery registrar was killed in a car crash last month. It's believed he was travelling home to Hobart after completing a shift at the other end of the state. His death has prompted discussions around fatigue management for our state's health workers. A new look Qantas lounge has been unveiled at Devonport's airport. The refurbished lounge, decked out in a colour palette to match the region's landscape, is set to greet the 130,000 annual Qantas passengers travelling through with modern furniture, improved seating and the all-important additional charging points. Tasport CEO Captain Alan Gray says Devonport is already one of Australia's top 10 airports for on-time performance, with the new lounge adding to reasons why the airport is a smart choice for travellers using the Northwest Link. And turning to local sports, Saints coach Liam Davies says the split round buyers gave the side a chance to recuperate ahead of this weekend's clash with the Dockers.
11: Had a few blokes under some injury clouds and playing through injury, so it's a good chance for them to be fully fresh and fit to go, which is exciting.
10: Round 12 in the NWFL also seeing Devonport host Winyon, Latrobe head to Penguin, East Devonport, and East Devonport host Ulverston's senior men.
3: National News Now.
12: Hi there, I'm Matt McDonald. Russia is close to returning to the Olympic fold ahead of the 2028 Games in LA. The IOC has provisionally lifted the suspension of the Russian Olympic Committee, which has been in place since 2023. Donald Trump is insisting the US should control Greenland, not Denmark, after arriving at a crucial NATO summit in Turkey. Trump has held talks with Turkey's president in Ankara, announcing he would lift sanctions against them. He also lashed out at NATO allies for their lack of help in the Iran war. Australia is set to pledge $250 million to boost rugby league participation in the Pacific as the PM continues to woo the region's leaders. The money will go towards setting up school competitions in PNG, Fiji, Tonga and Samoa. And 3 Aussie cities are featured in a list of the top 10 most livable in the world. Copenhagen came out on top ahead of Vienna, with Melbourne coming in 3rd, just ahead of Sydney in 4th, while Adelaide came in at 8th.
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12: Argentina staged an epic comeback at the World Cup to advance to the quarterfinals. The defending champs trailed Egypt 2-0 before claiming a 3-2 victory. The Blues are remaining tight-lipped about a possible late change to their starting lineup for tonight's Origin decider in Brisbane. There's talk Cam Murray could start the game at lock, with Isaiah Yeo to come off the bench. And Suns forward Ben Long has had his 2-match ban reduced to 1 for his hit on Brayden Maynard that sparked a huge melee on Saturday. That's the latest news and sport.
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0: Good morning, fine, mostly sunny, light winds, bit of frost inland. 12 for Sheffield, 13 for the coast today. Thursday, few showers back, 2 or 3 mils for tomorrow. Launceston today, fine, bit of fog and 13. Hobart, morning shower or 2, just a mil or so, then clearing to a sunny afternoon, top of 12. Coastal waters, variable winds at 10 knots, seas below a metre, swell to a metre offshore. So right now, Sheffield 1, and we've got 4 across the coast. 6:34, you're up to date, 7AD.
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0: Getting up. State of Origin coming up tonight. We'll hear from Blues coach Laurie Daly shortly, and we'll play the brain teaser before 7 o'clock with a $50 voucher to spend at Page Hire Sprayton.
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0: 7 AD, Metallica at 6:39, and State of Origin 3 is on tonight up at Suncorp, Lang Park, Brisbane, 1-1 series decider. Here's Blues coach Laurie Daly.
1: I think we go in confident. I think we go in knowing that we've had a great preparation. We believe we're going to play our best game of the series. Yeah, so we're in a good space. Players have had a really good week of training. We come up here, you know, no one's expecting us to do any good. So we'll see. Yeah, I think it's about your approach. You know, it's a great stadium to play at. It's got high energy. You've got to feed off that energy. Players really enjoy coming up here to test themselves. There's no bigger test in Origin than coming here. So it's exciting, great opportunity. And, you know, I think if you speak to any player, it's about how you prepare and what your mindset is going into a game. So if we've got that right, which we think we have, we'll give our best performance.
0: New South Wales coach Laurie Daly. Will hear from Queensland coach Billy Slater after 7 this morning. That's on tonight, 8 o'clock. The Opals, our women's basketball team, had a win last night over China, and they play again tomorrow night. That was at John Cain Arena in Melbourne. Brain Tease is coming up. We've got a $50 voucher to spend at Page Hire at Sprayton.
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0: 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So it's Kevin Bacon's birthday today. He's turning, how old's Bacon? He's 68 today. Many movies over many years, going way back to Friday the 13th, which was his first major film. Would you call Friday the 13th a major film? I think you would, actually. That was in 1980. But his big real break came in 1984 with Footloose. Here's Kevin.
18: Oh, hi. Kevin Bacon. And I would like to talk to you about 80s awareness. Awareness of 80s culture and technology has been in a significant decline, especially amongst a certain demographic. I'm talking to you, millennials. All you guys born after 1985 have no idea how hard life was. If I was too shy to ask a girl out, there was no OK Twinder. I went to the White Pages, Google it, and called her house. And then you had to make small talk with her mom for like 20 minutes before Alicia even came to the phone. And let me tell you, when she turns down your invitations, you can't just swipe away the hurt. You want to know my favorite app? Rubik's Cube. I saw you tweet an article about Russia. You think Russia's a threat now? Let me tell you about a little thing called the Cold War. They had nukes pointed at us for 20 years. You couldn't even skateboard to a Blockbuster without getting nuked. My friend Tommy went out to rent a copy of Gremlins and never came back. You know why? Nuked. At least that's what my parents told me. Hey. I'm trying to make a point here. What, you guys can't pay attention for more than 2 minutes? Oh, get it, I've had it. Somebody take this mic, please.
0: It's Kevin Bacon with 80s awareness there. So, yeah, his big break came in 1984 with the movie Footloose, where, from memory, the premise of the movie that dancing was banned. Hello? It's pretty harsh. Anyway, so my question is, for the Brain Teaser, $50 voucher at Page Ice Braden, what was the big hit song from the movie Footloose? Okay, so the answer might be easy, but who sang it? So who sang Footloose? 1300 655 111. If you know that, at 7AD.

0: Drinks at the ready. This is 7AD's Frame Teaser.
1: 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And they'll sell it to you as well. And we're cutting footloose this morning.
2: Oh, hi, Kevin Bacon. And I would like to talk to you about 80s awareness. Awareness of 80s culture and technology has been in a significant decline, especially amongst a certain demographic. I'm talking to you, millennials. You want to know my favorite app? Rubik's Cube. Hey, I'm trying to make a point here. What, you guys can't pay attention for more than 2 minutes? Oh, get it, I've had it. Somebody take this mic, please.
1: 7AD, good morning.
3: Good morning.
1: Hey, is that Brian?
3: Yeah, how are you?
1: Good, Brian. We're cutting footloose this morning. Remember that?
3: Yeah, I do, actually.
1: Kevin Bacon, 1984. From memory, I can only just vaguely remember it.
3: Yeah.
1: The premise of the movie that dancing was banned in this town. Is that right?
3: Yeah, it was. It's been a while since I've seen it.
1: Well, probably the 80s since you've seen it, Brian.
3: Probably.
1: Can you remember, though, why they banned dancing in Footloose?
3: No, I don't.
1: No. Anyway, so on to the question. So the big hit song from Footloose was...
3: Kenny Loggins.
1: Yep, and it was called...
3: Footloose.
1: Kenny Loggins, Footloose, and you also had a huge song from Top Gun, which was Danger Zone, back in the 80s as well.
3: Yeah, that one.
1: All right, so well done, mate. We'll whack you in the draw for the $50 voucher at Page Hire Sprayton at Mersey Main Road, and we'll draw that out on Friday, okay?
3: Okay, thank you.
1: Hang on, mate, I'll grab your number. And we'll do the brain teaser again tomorrow morning for Page Hire before 7 o'clock at 7AD.

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1: Good morning. I can help you out with your footloose question.
0: Is that Sharon?
1: No, this is Lindy.
0: Lindy. Right, so, yeah, Footloose, 1984. So I can only just vaguely remember it. The premise of the movie was that dancing was banned in the town.
1: Yeah, one of the main characters, Reverend Shaw Moore, his son was killed coming back from going out dancing and drinking. Excuse me.
0: Right.
1: So that's when he passed the law, because he was like... ruled the whole town.
0: Okay, so it was the
1: so
0: mayor.
1: He banned dancing from the town and drinking and drugs and alcohol because it was the work of the devil.
0: Yeah, right. Gotcha. Well, that makes sense.
1: It does.
0: Well, I mean, it doesn't make sense, but you know what I mean. It makes...
1: Yes, it did at the time.
0: It made sense to him, to the mayor.
1: Yes, yep. Absolutely.
0: Thanks for your call. Appreciate it.
1: No worries at all.
0: Have a good day. Bye.
1: Thanks. Bye-bye.
0: All right, 1-300-655-111 is our number. We'll go to the newsroom next, including local news with Jane. We'll hear from Queensland State of Origin coach Billy Slater, and we'll play Riff Raff in the next half hour. We've got two spuds and all the toppings from the House of Spuds, Devonport, and a bonus this week. Well, today and tomorrow, I believe, and maybe Friday, we'll throw in a family pass to Brixhibition. That's the Lego. And it'll come up at Ulverston at the Basketball Stadium on Saturday the 18th and 19th of July. 7AD.
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1: Good morning, I'm Jane Drew with your local news first. The Tasmanian Department of Health will today honour the life of Dr. Artyom Avitsian, with staff invited to gather at the Royal Hobart, Launceston General and Northwest Regional Hospital this afternoon to pay tribute to their former colleague. The cardiothoracic surgery registrar was killed in a car crash last month. It's believed he was travelling home to Hobart after completing a shift at the other end of the state. His death has prompted discussions around fatigue management for our state's health workers. Federal Independent MP Andrew Wilkie has accused the state government of rolling out the red carpet to a predatory industry by approving a new gambling licence to online bookmaker Betr. Meantime, Premier Jeremy Rockliffe says the move will create 8 jobs and result in another $1 million in state revenue. The Tasmanian Liquor and Gaming Commission has granted Betr a Tasmanian gaming licence, with the business intending to establish headquarters in our state. Questions have arisen over the approval delay for the transmission line due to be running from planned wind farms on Robbins Island to and Jim's Plains to South Burnie. The wind farms require the infrastructure to proceed. Clean Air Tasmania Chair Ian Jones telling The Advocate the delay is unacceptable, while calling on the state and federal governments to work together. Meantime, the Bob Brown Foundation reckons the lag lies with the proponent, saying they are yet to file an environmental impact statement. While proponent ACN says assessing a transmission line of roughly 120 kilometres is a genuine and thorough process, and it is right that it is done properly. Qantas customers travelling through Devonport can now expect a refreshed lounge following the completion of a recent refurbishment. The region's natural landscape playing a role in the colour palette of the new look space, where jet setters can expect modern finishes, improved seating and more charging points. And we're getting reports this morning of a Telstra outage across Tasmania and parts of the mainland. Telstra customers across the state say they're unable to make calls or use data on their mobile phones or other devices. We've contacted the telco for comment.
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2: Hi there, I'm Matt McDonald. Thousands of Telstra users are reporting issues across the network this morning. A number of outage websites are reporting a spike in problems, while customers have taken to social media to vent about having no connection. Telstra says it is looking into it. Donald Trump's wasted no time stirring the pot at the NATO summit in Turkey. Trump has criticised allies for failing to help out in the Iran war, singling out the UK, France, Italy and Germany. He says while they didn't actually need their help, it needs to be a two-way street.
3: You know, why are we spending hundreds of billions of dollars and they're not there for us? We've always been there for them.
2: Prince Harry has described the loss of his legal action against tabloid The Daily Mail as an obvious and complete whitewash. And economists are warning of more pain to come, with Australia having among the biggest falls in real wages in the entire world. According to the OECD, real wages here have fallen by 5% since 2021.
0: Now, the latest in sports news from 7ad.com.au. 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
2: Argentina survived a huge scare at the World Cup, coming from 2-0 down to defeat Egypt 3-2. Switzerland and Colombia are nil-all at half-time in their clash this morning. It's do or die for Queensland and New South Wales tonight in the State of Origin decider in Brisbane. The Blues go in as underdogs after being thrashed in Game 2. And the Suns' Ben Long will now only miss one game for his hit on Braden Maynard after having his rough conduct charge downgraded at the tribunal. That's the latest news and sport.
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6: Good morning, fine and mostly sunny today. Light winds, bit of frost inland. 13 the top for the coast, 12 for Sheffield. A few showers tomorrow, 2 or 3 mils possible. Launceston today, fine and fog and 13. Hobart, morning shower or 2, just a mil or so, then clearing to a sunny afternoon.

0: Afternoon and a top of 12. Coastal waters, variable winds at 10 knots, seas below a metre, swell to a metre offshore. Right now, Sheffield on one, and we've got four across the coast. It's 7:06. You're up to date, 7AD.
1: It's as cold as ice.
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0: And week six of Winter Escape's final one, Hotel Grand Chancellor Hobart. 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Hotel Grand Chancellor, very nice. Shortly, we'll hear from Queensland State of Origin coach Billy Slater. Game three tonight up at Suncorp Stadium in Brisbane. Riff Raff before 7:30. Two spuds and all the toppings from the House of Spuds, Devonport. And a bonus, we'll throw in a family pass to Brixhibition. That's the Lego exhibition. Huge event happening at Ulverston at the Basketball Stadium. Saturday the 18th and Sunday the 19th of July at 7AD.

0: 98.9, 7AD. Good morning, 10 past 7. State of Origin 3. Game decider up at Suncorp Stadium in Brisbane tonight. We heard from Laurie Daly earlier this morning. Now here's Queensland coach Billy Slater and keeping his cards very close to his chest.
1: It's about getting right what we need to get right. The history of State of Origin and, you know, the form lines and all that sort of stuff are great talking points, but, you know, the last 10 days are the most important things in our preparation, and the 80 minutes tomorrow night will decide the outcome. Yeah, to be honest, I haven't looked back at all. I've been looking forward. You know, we're in a really good position with our preparation. I feel the guys are in a really good spot with their footy. They've been working really hard. Probably started in January when we all got together. It's been building throughout the series, and, you know, the last 9 days have been, worked really well. Look, at the end of the day, I can sit here and say whatever I want, but at the end of the day, tomorrow night is the only thing that counts. It's a natural progression to look to get better. The one thing that we're very clear on is we're not just going to hit the standards that we've hit in the last two games if we don't go and focus on that first. So we won't be looking to get better or improve on anything until we nail those standards first. That's the first and foremost thing, because, you know, this footy team has got a lot right in the last couple of games, probably the last three games. So we need to uphold the standard of what we've created. And then off the back of that, there are some small incremental improvements that we see that we can get in this team. So every footy game's different. This one will be different tomorrow night. We need to make sure that we uphold our own standard.
0: Queensland coach Billy Slater at his press conference yesterday. So that's on tonight, 8 o'clock in Brisbane. The World Cup's game on at the moment, Switzerland and Colombia nil all into the second half. And earlier, Argentina came from 2-0 down to beat Egypt 3-2 and advance to the next round for the great Messi and his mates from Argentina. 7AD.

0: 98.9 7 AD. Good morning, quarter past seven. So apparently some Telstra outages around the state affecting mobile phones and internet. So we should have more on that in our 7:30 news, hopefully. So I thought I'd just call myself. My mobile's turned off, so see if it's working.
1: Hello, this is Darren. Obviously, I'm not here. Please leave a message at the tone. Bye.
0: Hello, Darren. Can you call yourself, please? Oh, no, sorry, you just did. Thank you. All right, so I've actually got an official statement here from Telstra. This is from their media manager. We're looking into an issue affecting some mobile phones and data connections. If you're having trouble connecting, try again as it may work on a retry. Oh, the old, just give it a reboot. We're on it and we will share an update as soon as it's fixed. Thank you for sticking with us. That's from Telstra. 7 AD.
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1: Okay, fine. Mostly sunny, light winds, a bit of frost inland, top of 13 today. Few showers tomorrow, 2 or 3 mils for Thursday. No reports of any traffic problems, but if you do spot something, 1300 655 111 is the number to call so we can pass it on. All right, let's do Riff Raff.
0: 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It's 7AD's Riff Raff.
1: Two spuds and all the toppings from the House of Spuds Devonport. That's the weekly prize. Draw that out Friday. And we've got a bonus today. Also, a family pass to Brick Exhibition. Two adults, three kids. That's at Ulverston in the basketball stadium. Saturday the 18th and Sunday the 19th of July. It's enormous and very popular. So if you're into Lego, this is perfect. So we'll give away a family pass this morning with Riff Raff. And our riff this morning, we're going way back to 1969. Here we go. Know what that is? 1300 655 111. Name of the song and the band at 7AD.

0: already.
1: Oh, hang on a second. That's the wrong one. I need this one. No, hang on. That's the wrong one too. Third time lucky. Riff Raff.
2: Time to test your inner ear on 1300 655 111. It's 7AD's Riff Raff.
1: Okay, two spuds and all the toppings from House of Spuds, Devonport. And bonus, family pass to Brixhibition coming up at Ulverston. Our riff this morning, we're going way back to 1969. Dylan, what sort of sausages are you making at Cutabub this morning?
3: I'm just making plain beef sausages and then I'm making stabs after that, Darren. Nothing exciting today.
1: Okay. So, just a normal routine day at the butcher's there?
3: Just another routine day, Darren, yep.
1: All right. So, what's the tune?
3: Come Together by the Beatles.
1: Of course it is. Easy one, I reckon.
3: Oh, it was pretty easy, yeah.
1: Pretty famous song. Righto, so well done. We'll whack you in the draw for two spuds and all the toppings from the House of Spuds, Devonport. So if you win that on Friday, you can take some of your own sausages home and put them together with the spuds.
3: Oh, why not?
1: And do you like Lego?
3: My son loves Lego, mate.
1: Perfect. So, yeah, okay.
3: That's why I rang.
1: All right, Brixhibition, Tasmania's premier Lego exhibition. It's huge, and it's on not this weekend, the one after, so the 18th and 19th at the Basketball Stadium in Ulverston, so we'll give you a family pass for that, okay?
3: Awesome. Thanks, Darren.
1: No worries, mate. Hang on, I'll grab your number.
3: Yep.
1: All right, and Riff Raff back tomorrow for House of Spuds between 7 and 7.30. We'll go to the newsroom next, then we'll catch up with La Trobe Mayor Peter Freshney. Now, it was World Chocolate Day yesterday and was also the media launch of Chocolate Winterfest, which is coming up in August. So I took my phone along and recorded a chat with Mayor Peter, so I'll play that for you after the news, find out about Chocolate Winterfest at 7AD. Now, let's see if I can press the right button. This one. Lucky I'm not flying a plane.
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9: Good morning, I'm Jane Drew with your local news first. Tasmanians are being reminded to only go to emergency departments in an emergency. As the state's health minister, Bridget Archer, says her department is assessing ways to improve access at the state's hospitals. It comes after emergency departments were discovered to be overflowing earlier in the week, with patients in the ED going without a bed. Ms. Archer says people are turning up to emergency departments when other services would be more appropriate. The ANMF has offered solutions such as nurse-led criteria discharge, increased community nursing and increased staffing in district hospitals. Bob Brown Foundation members campaigned outside of Latrobe's Hill Street grocery store yesterday with renewed calls for the retailer to end the sale of farmed salmon. A petition by the group racking up 730 in-person signatures in favour of removing farmed salmon from the shelves. According to Foundation campaigner Alistair Allen, Hill Street say they will cease selling the product if it can be proved that the community doesn't want the salmon to be sold in store. Telstra says it's looking into issues affecting some mobile calls and data connections. It comes as Telstra customers across the state say they're unable to make calls or use data on their mobile phones or other devices, with reports of outages also affecting the mainland. The telco says they'll share an update as soon as the issue is fixed. With cold conditions well and truly settling in across the state, the RACT's issued a warning to drivers to be aware before heading out. Head of Roadside, Josh Dobie, calling for vigilance, especially during the upcoming winter school holiday break, where it usually sees a spike in call-outs.
10: We see a lot of frost, fog, ice and snow, especially in elevated areas. And these are, you know, hazardous and slippery conditions, which can catch people unawares.
9: 17 people have died and 142 have been injured in crashes on our roads so far this year. And Qantas customers flying through Devonport will be greeted with a refreshed lounge. The new look space now open to passengers transiting through the Northwest Link.
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11: Hi there, I'm Matt McDonald. Telstra says it's investigating an issue affecting thousands of customers across the country. Users are reporting issues with mobile calls and data connections. Telstra says if people are having trouble, they should try again. The International Olympic Committee has opened the door for Russia to return to the Games, provisionally lifting the country's suspension. Russian athletes have been banned from competing under their own flag since 2023 because of widespread doping and the invasion of Ukraine. IOC President Kirsty Coventry says they want to ensure all athletes have the chance to compete.
12: And not be held responsible for their government's actions, but we've also been very clear that we do not condone any violence and war around the world.
11: NATO leaders have announced billions of dollars in defence deals on the first day of a crucial summit in Turkey. And Melbourne has just pipped Sydney in a list of the most livable cities in the world. Melbourne was ranked third, with Sydney in fourth, while Adelaide made it to eighth place.
8: Jax
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11: Three goals in 13 minutes has saved Argentina's World Cup campaign. The defending champs coming from 2-0 down to defeat Egypt 3-2 and advance to the quarterfinals. More than 50,000 fans will pack Brisbane's Suncorp Stadium tonight for the State of Origin decider. Queensland to go in as favourites to clinch their 26th series. And Suns forward Ben Long has had his two-match ban for his hit on Braden Maynard reduced to a one-match ban at the AFL Tribunal. That's the latest news and sport.
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7: Good morning. Fine, mostly sunny with light winds and a bit of frost inland. 13 the top for the coast, 12 for Sheffield. A few showers tomorrow, 2 or 3 mils expected for Thursday. Launceston today, fine, and 13. Hobart, morning shower or 2, just a mil, and then clearing to a sunny afternoon, top of 12. Coastal waters, variable winds at 10 knots, seas below a metre, swell to a metre offshore. So right now, Sheffield's still cold, 1 degree, and we've got 4 across the coast. 7:36, you're up today. 7AD.
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7: Righto, Chocolate Winterfest coming up at La Trobe in August, August 9. They had the media launch at Anvers yesterday, and I went along and had a yarn with La Trobe Mayor Peter Freshney. We'll play that for you next at 7AD.

0: 98.9, 718. Good morning, 7:41. Chocolate Winterfest coming up at La Trobe on Sunday, August 9. They had the media launch at Anvers yesterday and went along and had a yarn with La Trobe Mayor Peter Fresney. And for them, this will be his last Chocolate Winterfest as mayor.
1: Yeah, it will be my last. It certainly won't be the last of Chocolate Winterfest. And Daniel Leesong just... in our launch, committed the Anvers to continuing their support and involvement as part of the event, and that's great. People might not know that Daniel is the new owner of Anvers, but likewise, people will be happy to know, I think, that Igor is staying involved and particularly will be involved in Winter Chocolate Fest 2026. So that'll be something that people are very pleased about, I would assume.
0: There's events happening all around town, all sorts of things, mainly based around chocolate, but not just chocolate. Anvers is HQ, but you've also got the hall set up as a chocolate corner as well.
1: Yeah, and that's where we do our biggest marketing and selling. So many vendors in that hall. We do a count on people going through there. Typically, we'll get somewhere between 5,000 and 8,000 people on the day, which is huge given the population of the tribe is probably 3,500, 4,000. So we get, of course, lots of locals, but we get tourists, and we get people from all over Tassie. But likewise, we get international and interstate visitors. It's one of those events that does attract people from all sorts of backgrounds, and it's just a great day. And the interaction that takes place, it's just wonderful to see people out on Winter's Day talking, socialising, taking part in events and just enjoying themselves.
0: La Trobe's got a great little main street with, it's a real little cafe culture town, isn't it?
1: It really is.
0: It's developed into that.
1: It really has, and that's a credit to the people involved, the businesses and those who had the foresight. I came through on Sunday afternoon, and I couldn't believe it. I do come through regularly on the weekend. I'm always surprised, but Sunday was really, really busy. And again, it speaks to the offering in the trade and the ease of access to the shops, the cafes, as you say, Darren. So yeah, it's a great place to visit, and this will really highlight La Trobe on the 9th of August and open up to maybe a wider audience.
0: Yeah, in previous years you've been running the buses around town. Is that still happening?
1: Yeah, I believe that's the case as well. So people get to catch a bus and put the car away for the day. Obviously, there's a couple of locations outside the CBD, one being here at Anvers and one being up at Ruby's Delights up in Faulkner Drive. But again, we make it as easy as we can for people to experience as many of the events as possible and as safe. So we're grateful for the buses that provide that service. And, they're grateful for the people who come along and be part of it.
0: You mentioned Ruby Delights. Malcolm did a presentation here at the media launch with these beautiful products. And that's a burgeoning business for him. He started out mixing rhubarb with chocolate. Now he's diversifying into macadamia and raspberries and, utilising our great fresh local produce.
1: Yeah, and that's terrific. It's terrific for Malcolm and his innovation, and it speaks to what people can achieve if they have that determination, that aspiration to make something different and to put something on the market that isn't there. But as you say, it highlights local produce, which is a wonderful thing as well. So full credit to Malcolm and the team up there at Ruby Delights. And again, that'll be showcased on the day. Malcolm will have a stall down in the hall, chocolate corner.
0: Yeah.
1: And there'll be visits to his factory up in Faulkner Drive. So very much part of the day. Highlighting local businesses, but yeah, our two chocolatiers in Anvers and in Ruby Delights are very much central to that.
0: Yes, well, there's plenty on. August 9 is the date. It's a tradition now in La Trobe and has been for over 20 years. So chocolatewinterfest.com.au is the website. You can get all the information. You'll see the booklets, the pamphlets with the programs around town. So grab one of those. Pretty handy. And there's plenty to see and do. And of course, eat.
1: That's for sure. And those pamphlets you refer to, or the programs, are available at every information centre in Tasmania and likewise online. So encourage people to really plan their day, cram as much in as you can, experience as much as you possibly want to, and really enjoy the day, but be part of a big crowd and enjoy everything La Trobe has to offer, and particularly Chocolate Winterfest.
0: I'll just give a plug for the crew at Anvers with their world famous... Their hot chocolates are just their next level, and it's like a meal in a cup. It's unbelievable. So if you like hot chocolate, get one here.
1: Yeah, they're to die for, mate. I just have one, and it's worth coming to Anvers just for that. But a great day coming up on August the 9th, and thank you very much for your support.
0: You're welcome. Thanks, Pete.
2: That was La Trobe Mayor Peter Fresney at the media launch of Chocolate Winterfest at La Trobe yesterday. So the date is Sunday, August 9. 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
2: No reports of any problems on our roads, but if you do spot something, 1300 655 111, give us a call so we can pass it on. Still down to one lane on the Leven River Bridge at Ulverston heading eastbound. Fine, mostly sunny, light winds, top of 13 today. Few showers expected tomorrow, 2 or 3 mils for Thursday. Right now, Sheffield up to 2, and we've got 4s and 5s on the coast. 749, 7AD.

0: 98.9 7AD. Good morning, 7:55. So some problems with Telstra mobile phones and data connections this morning. So got an email here from the media department at Telstra. We're looking into an issue affecting some mobile phones and data connections. If you're having trouble connecting, try again as it may work on a retry. We're on it and we'll share an update as soon as it's fixed. Thanks for sticking with us. That's from Telstra. So our newsroom are onto it and we'll have an update shortly. Birthday calls coming up. If you want to get one on, 1300 655 111. We'll give away some free bowling at the alley with massive balls in the next half hour at 7AD.
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9: Good morning, I'm Jane Drew with your local news update. Federal Independent MP Andrew Wilkie has slammed the state government after they approved a new gambling licence to online bookmaker Betr. Mr Wilkie saying the move is rolling out the red carpet to a predatory industry. Mr Wilkie expressing scepticism about the legislation change required for the betting company to operate here, saying the right time to make changes would be before welcoming the company. Premier Jeremy Rockliff says the move will create 8 jobs and result in another $1 million in state revenue. Qantas customers flying through Devonport will be greeted with a refreshed lounge, the region's natural landscape, playing a role in the colour palette of the new look space, where jet-setters can expect modern finishes, improved seating and more charging points. With almost 130,000 Qantas passengers travelling through the airport each year, Tasport CEO Captain Alan Gray says the refurbishment builds on investment the company is making through its 15-year Devonport Airport Master Plan, including improved amenities and security upgrades. The state's wine industry is celebrating the rise in tourism visitation as new data shows wine-motivated travellers stay longer, spend more and travel further into our regions to visit cellar doors. Wine Tasmania says visitors who call into one of our cellar doors spend close to $4,000 in their time here in the state, almost 50% more than the average visitor.
10: More and more people interested in travelling to Tasmania because of our wine offering. The reputation we have globally well belies our size.
9: Cheryl Davies there. And briefly in local sport, the Saints' Liam Davies says they're focused on building resilience as the senior men roll into round 12 of the NWFL comp.
11: There's no real bad opposition anymore, and the competition's pretty even field, especially that top five, top six, and we're chasing that pack. But yeah, staying in games for longer is the main thing for us. And
9: this weekend, we'll see Devonport host Wynyard, Latrobe head to Penguin, East Devonport host Ulverston senior men, and Burnie and Circular Head face off.
1: National News Now.
12: Hi there, I'm Matt McDonald. Telstra is still looking into an issue affecting thousands of customers right across the country. Users started reporting problems with mobile calls and data connections several hours ago. All states appear to be impacted. However, there are no reports of concerns with 000 calls. China's missile test in the Pacific has been a topic of hot discussion at the NATO summit in Turkey. Defence Industry Minister Pat Conroy is representing Australia at the talks. He's told Nine NATO is just as concerned about the test as we are.
13: It's another example of how we're all interconnected. There's no such thing as a regional conflict. All conflicts are global now.
12: Economists are warning of more pain to come, with Australia having among the biggest falls in real wages in the world in the last 5 years. And Australia is set to pledge $250 million to boost rugby league participation in the Pacific as the PM continues to woo.

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1: Argentina staged an epic comeback at the World Cup to advance to the quarterfinals. The defending champs trailed Egypt 2-0 before claiming a 3-2 victory. The Blues are remaining tight-lipped about a possible late change to their starting lineup for tonight's Origin decider in Brisbane. There's talk Cam Murray could start the game at lock with Isaiah Yeo to come off the bench. And Suns forward Ben Long has had his two-match ban reduced to one for his hit on Braden Maynard that sparked a huge melee on Saturday. That's the latest news and sport.
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4: Good morning, humans. So fine and mostly sunny, light winds, and a top of 13 for the coast, 12 for Sheffield. We can expect some showers returning tomorrow, 2 to 3 mils for Thursday. Launceston, fine and 13 today, and down in Hobart, morning shower too, just a mil or so, clearing to a sunny afternoon, and a top of 12. Coastal waters, variable winds, 10 knots, seas below a metre, swell to a metre offshore. Tide times, we've got a low tide, 12 past 11 this morning, 0.9 of a metre. Next high at 5:15 this evening, 3.3 metres. Current temps, cold start to the day. Sheffield 2, we've got 4s and 5s on the coast. It's 4 past 8. You're up to date, 780.
5: It's as cold as ice.
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4: 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Click on Winter Escapes and we'll draw the winner out on Friday after 1 o'clock. Good luck. Birthday calls coming up soon. If you want to get one on, 1-300-655-111. And we'll give away some free bowling at the alley with massive balls in the next half hour at 780.

0: 7AD's birthday book.
1: Good morning and happy birthday to Archie Peden from Sprayton. Happy 11th birthday, Archie. Hope you have an awesome day filled with fun, cake and great surprises. You're a legend, mate, and that's from your friend Hudson. Great message. Justin Lane, 30 today. Happy birthday, Justin. Love from Anne, Jax and Kelsey. And happy birthday, Troy. You don't have a surname. Happy birthday, Troy. Don't work too hard today. Lots of love from Mum, also known as Julie. Now, if you're having a birthday today, which is July 8th, you're sharing it with Kevin Bacon, who's turning 68 today.
2: Oh, hi. Kevin Bacon.
3: Oh, Bacon.
1: 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We draw that out Friday.
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1: Okay, no reports of any problems on our roads, but if you spot something, 1300 655 111, so we can pass it on. So we've got a beautiful day today, fine, mostly sunny, light winds, top of 13. However, a few showers returning tomorrow, 2 or 3 mils for Thursday. Right now, Sheffield on 2, we've got 4s and 5s on the coast. Time for massive balls.
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1: Daily prize, free bowling at the Alley, and we put you in the draw for the weekly prize. That's bowling for six to go along on a Friday night and go for the Lucky Lane jackpot. Could win you hundreds, maybe thousands of dollars at the Alley. They've also got a great bar and bistro there and a terrific coffee machine, by the way, at the Alley in Devonport. So our massive balls person this morning, it's rugby league legend Mal Meninga having a birthday today, turning 66, done it all in rugby league. I don't think there's anything he hasn't done. Well, there is one more thing that he's doing, and that's our question. But first, here's Mal talking about State of Origin. He played in the very first game as a kid back in 1980.
16: My favourite, my special moment in Origin was always 1980, because without that game, without the concept, the thinking behind it all, the buy-in by the players, eventually by the New South Wales team, you know, so they reckon, you know, inverted commas, you know, without that, you know, it wouldn't be what it is today.
1: Legendary Mal Meninga played in the very first State of Origin game. It was only one game back then. Nowadays, it's, of course, a three-match series, last one of Game 3 tonight. Anyway, so my question about Mal is, so he's going to coach which team in the NRL? So they've formed, but they haven't got all their players yet. Which team is Mal going to coach in the NRL? 1-300-655-111. Free bowling at the Alley with massive balls at 7AD.

0: seven ADs.
1: Massive balls. Massive balls. For the Ali Entertainment Centre Denver.
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3: Good morning, how are you?
2: All right, who have I got there?
3: You got Corey.
2: What's going on, Corey?
3: Not much, just finishing work.
2: Where do you work?
3: I actually work for Crips. I deliver the bread. I actually deliver your bread in the morning for you guys.
2: That's you. Right,
3: yeah,
2: hey.
3: That's me.
2: Good on you. Okay, see, yeah. The reason I really don't know who you are is because I'm usually upstairs when the bread arrives, so I don't normally see you in the morning.
3: You're the only one there when I get there, so
2: yeah.
3: It's pretty early.
2: Yeah. So, Corey, State of Origin tonight, and we just heard from the legendary Mal Meninga there, played in the very first Origin game back in 1980. He's having a birthday today, big fella's turning 66. So which NRL team is he going to coach?
3: The Perth Bears.
2: Yeah. So that'll be basically the team that were the North Sydney Bears.
3: Yeah, that's correct. Yeah, they used to be the Western Reds back in the day, but
2: that's
3: failed.
2: Right.
3: And
2: that's right.
3: And now they're giving it another go. Now rugby's a bit, I don't know, it used to be probably more concentrated in Queensland and New South Wales back then. So
2: Trying to spread it out. You're exactly right, Western Reds. And now they've got the Perth Bears, which is basically the relocation of the North Sydney Rugby League team. And Mel will be their first coach starting next season, actually.
3: Yeah, so, I'm a Queenslander. He's an absolute legend.
2: Absolutely.
3: One thing he didn't tick off on his box, though, was he never won as a captain of the Maroons.
2: Is that right?
3: Yeah, yeah. So he won in 80, and I think we won the first five. So the first couple were just single games, and then they spread them out to three games, and we still won them. When he was a captain, though, they won, I think, three in a row. I'm not sure, but anyway, as a captain, he never won the State of Origin. So that's one thing he didn't tick off. But from 2005, I think he won eight. Great as our coach back from 2005 onwards. So,
2: Golden era, mate. Golden era. What a player. And good luck to the Maroons tonight. You're going to play a famous Queensland band shortly, Powderfinger. Anyway, mate, so we'll whack you in the draw for the Lucky Lane jackpot Friday night, bowling for six, going for the hundreds, maybe thousands of dollars at the Alley. But the daily prize, which you've won, is some bowling there at the Alley, okay?
3: Oh, legend. Thank you.
2: Good on you, mate. Go Queensland. Hang on, I'll grab your number.
3: Yeah, excellent. Thank you.
2: Massive balls, thanks to the Alley at 7AD.

0: 98.9 7AD. Good morning. It's 8:26. So problems with Telstra mobile phones and data connection today. Here's the statement from Telstra. We're looking into the issue affecting some mobile phones and data connections. If you're having trouble connecting, try again, as it may work on a retry. We're on it and we'll share an update as soon as it's fixed. Thanks for sticking with us from Telstra. Right, we'll go to the newsroom next, see if Jane's got any more info on that for us. We recently wrapped up our winter appeal. Thank you to everyone who donated warm clothes, blankets and non-perishable food. The donations have gone to the Salvos. We'll catch up with Dave Bruford from the Salvos in Devonport and tell us about that, how the donations went and where they're being used. 7AD.
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11: Good morning, I'm Jane Drew with your local news update. A major Telstra outage is affecting customers across the state and mainland. Telstra customers, as well as those using smaller telcos connected to the network, say they're unable to make calls or use data on their mobile phones or other devices. Telstra says they are investigating the issue. The Tasmanian Department of Health will today honour the life of Dr. Artem Avitsian, with staff invited to gather at the Royal Hobart, Launceston General and Northwest Regional Hospital this afternoon to pay tribute to their former colleague. The cardiothoracic surgery registrar was killed in a car crash last month. It's believed he was travelling home to Hobart after completing a shift at the other end of the state. His death has prompted discussions around fatigue management for our state's health workers. Questions have arisen over the approval delay for the transmission line due to be running from planned wind farms on Robbins Island and Jim's Plains to South Burnie. The wind farms require the infrastructure to proceed. Clean Air Tasmania Chair Ian Jones telling The Advocate the delay is unacceptable, while calling on the state and federal governments to work together. Meantime, the Bob Brown Foundation reckons the lag lies with the proponent, saying they are yet to file an environmental impact statement. While proponent ACN says assessing a transmission line of roughly 120 kilometres is a genuine and thorough process, and it is right that it's done properly. Wine Tasmania says 21% of interstate and international visitors to Tasmania call into a cellar door during their stay. Those who are wine motivated, spending more and travelling more into our regions. Amy Hills from the Tourism Industry Council of Tasmania says it's time to elevate how our wine industry is marketed and develop experiences further.
12: We together want to make Tasmania one of the best wine regions on the planet.
11: And a new-look Qantas lounge has been unveiled at Devonport's airport. The refurbished lounge, decked out in a colour palette to match the region's landscape, is set to greet the 130,000 annual Qantas passengers travelling through with modern furniture, improved seating and the all-important additional charging points. Tasport CEO Captain Alan Gray says Devonport is already one of Australia's top 10 airports for on-time performance, with the new lounge adding to reasons why the airport is a smart choice for travellers using the Northwest Link.
13: National News Now.
14: Hi there, I'm Matt McDonald. Tens of thousands of Telstra customers remain offline this morning because of an outage impacting all parts of the country. Those who are impacted are unable to make mobile calls or connect to data. However, it's understood 000 calls are not affected. The telco says it is still investigating the issue. The US has begun fresh strikes against Iran. US Central Command has confirmed it's in response to attacks on commercial vessels in the Strait of Hormuz. It says Iran's aggression was unwarranted, dangerous, and a violation of the ceasefire. Ukraine President Volodymyr Zelensky has pressed NATO for air defence systems amid Russia's increased attacks. Zelensky is expected to meet with Donald Trump and other nations as he calls for more help to counter Moscow. And experts have issued a grim outlook for Australia's economy, with growth set to remain low. Deloitte Access Economics has revised its GDP forecast down to just 1.3% for this financial year.
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14: Novak Djokovic has won an epic five-setter at Wimbledon, beating third seed Felix Auger-Aliassime in a match that lasted over 5 hours. He'll now face Yannick Sinner in the semis. Switzerland and Colombia have gone into extra time after their World Cup clash was locked at nil-all after regular time. And the Blues admit they're up against it in tonight's Origin decider. New South Wales has only ever won 3 of 10 deciders in Queensland, but the last one was only 2 years ago. That's the latest in news and sport.
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0: Okay, fine and mostly sunny with light winds, bit of frost inland. Top of 13 today. Fish hours tomorrow, 2 or 3 mils for Thursday. If you're off to Launceston, fine, and 13. Hobart, morning shower or 2, just a mil, clearing to a sunny afternoon, 12 there today. Coastal waters, variable winds, 10 knots, seas below a metre, swell to a metre offshore. So right now, Sheffield jumped up to 3, and we've got 5s and 6s on the coast. It's 8:36. 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
0: So we recently wrapped up our annual winter appeal with the donations going to the Salvos, who'll give the stuff to families who need a helping hand this winter. So shortly I'll catch up with Dave from the Salvos in Devonport, Dave Burford. and Dave Bruford, and he'll tell us about, you know, the amount of donations they received and what they intend to do with them at 7:80.

0: This is 7AD. Now, our winter appeal wrapped up last week with donations of coats and blankets and non-perishable food going to the Salvation Army, and thanks to our sponsors at Degree C as well. But I've got Dave Bruford from the Salvos on the line. G'day, Dave.
1: G'day, how are you doing?
0: Very well, thanks. Now, I've seen a few of the donations being dropped off here at the station, but how did we go overall? Did you get plenty or what?
1: Oh, do you know, it was just incredible to see just our community coming together. You know, Devonport and surrounds is just an amazing community across the Northwest, and really showed generosity, and the donations, we were just overwhelmed with the generosity of our community. So, you know, thank you to you guys, to Degree C, and most importantly as well, our community for being so generous and being the hope for so many locals who need it this time of year. I mean, the great thing is that all of those donations that have been given have stayed in this local area to support locals that are doing it tough this winter. The coats that have been donated have actually been given out this year at Devonport Salvos. So they have actually been given to families and to individuals who have actually needed a coat to keep warm. So all of that, all those material goods that have been given have been distributed through our community centre or through our outreach for people that actually need it, which is just awesome. And the great thing about the food that has been given, that stays locally and it goes into our food hampers to support locals doing it tough. You know, we obviously provide emergency relief to locals experiencing hardship, but also sometimes as the need is so great and people more than ever are turning to the Salvos for support. So things like a food hamper is something that we can add to give to a community member where we might have exhausted all the funds that we have allocated, and so it's actually been able to give them some food to keep them going, which has just been absolutely fantastic.
0: You personally, how long have you been involved in the Salvos?
1: Well, I've been involved with the Salvos since I was 17, so I actually was a recipient of the generosity of a community just like Devonport. So I've been around the Salvos for, you know, about 25 years being a recipient of generosity. I really felt that, you know, I was compelled to help others as well, and been here ever since.
0: Yeah.
1: Engaged with the Salvos.
0: Well, good for you, mate. So everyone knows the Salvo op shops, which are a great place, not just for people who, you know, have a small budget, but for anyone who wants to go and find a bargain, I love going through those stores.
1: Oh, absolutely. And the great thing is about our Salvo stores, like you think of the one in Stewart Street here in Devonport, you know, the proceeds from sales in that shop actually support our local work here, ensuring that we can, you know, be the hope to community members, but also it's a location where obviously we give quite a lot of our the goods that have been donated out to community members that are experiencing hardship and need a bit of a hand. So we do that through our Salvos phone assistance line.
0: Do you think the number of homeless people, not just in Devonport, but right across northwest Tasmania, do you think it's increasing or unfortunately?
1: Oh, absolutely. Unfortunately, yes, we are seeing an increase of people experiencing homelessness, but not just rough sleeping, also couch surfing and not having a fixed address. They might be living in their car, for example. So we have seen the increase of that. But we've also seen a significant increase in people turning to us for support, turning to us for food because of food insecurity. They just don't have enough food to, you know, tie them over for the week. So that's probably been our key issue that we're seeing, is people struggling with the cost of living crisis and, you know, in food insecurity. So being able to help them with some food and whatnot, even if it's our fresh vegetables and fruit that's given through Loaves and Fishes, they're available through our community site as well.
0: Right. Do you have enough people helping out locally? I mean, for a start, do people actually have to be, like, in the Salvos to help out maybe at one of your op shops or whatever?
1: No, so we're always looking for people to join our army of volunteers. So actually, we couldn't do what we do without our volunteers. So our community site is run due to the capacity of volunteers. So if we don't have the volunteers, we can't open our community site to deliver support to locals. But absolutely, our Salvo stores are one place where people can volunteer, and we're always looking for volunteers for people to help us out.
0: With those donations that people are getting a helping hand from, it's not just for people who are homeless. You know, it might be a single mum with a couple of kids who's really battling to pay the rent, for example, that just needs a bit of a helping hand.
1: 100%. We do see a lot of young families who are significantly feeling the pinch at the moment, and absolutely being able to help them with a coat has meant that they haven't had to use those funds to keep themselves warm, but they can actually have a meal on the table. Or particularly as well for kids. Hey, kids seem to grow out of clothes all the time, don't they? So yeah. being able to give them a coat as well. We had a couple of kids that were able to be recipients of the coats, and they absolutely love them. And it's just amazing to see the joy that an act of kindness can bring to locals.
0: Yeah. All right. Well, thanks to everyone who's donated, and thanks to you and the rest of the Salvos and the volunteers for doing great work in our community. Keep it up, and thanks for taking our call this morning.
1: Oh, thank you so much, and you have a great day, hey?
0: Good on you, buddy. See ya.
1: Bye.
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9: 7AD traffic and weather.
0: Okay, no reports of any problems in our roads this morning, but if you do spot something, 1300 655 111 is the number to call so we can pass it on. Still down to one lane on the Leven River Bridge at Ulverston heading eastbound. Fine, mostly sunny, light winds, top of 13 today. Few showers coming tomorrow, 2 or 3 mils for Thursday. Current temps still cool at Sheffield 3, and it's pretty much 6 across the coast. The World Cup, so games just finished, and Switzerland have beaten Colombia on penalty. So penalty shootout at the end. Switzerland advanced, Colombia out. And earlier this morning, Argentina 3 defeated Egypt 2. 7 AD.

0: 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Just put in your name and your mobile number and we'll draw the winner out on Friday during the breakfast show just before 9 o'clock. All right, we'll go to the newsroom next. We'll have the latest on the Telstra outage, maybe affecting you with mobile phone or internet down. We'll get the latest from the newsroom on that and better music and more of it to start your workday. Leonard Skinner, bit of bogan rock from the deep south, Sweet Home Alabama. Got some Crowded House, Tina Turner and Ed Sheeran at 7AD.
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9: Good morning, I'm Jane Drew with your local news first. A widespread Telstra outage is plaguing customers this morning across the state and mainland. The company's users, as well as those on smaller telcos connected to the network, say they're unable to make calls or use data on their mobile phones or other devices, with reports of issues beginning around 4 a.m, an update being promised by Telstra as soon as it's fixed. Bob Brown Foundation members campaigned outside of La Trobe's Hill Street grocery store yesterday with renewed calls for the retailer to end the sale of farmed salmon. A petition by the group racking up 730 in-person signatures in favour of removing farmed salmon from the shelves. According to the foundation campaigner Alistair Allen, Hill Street say they will cease selling the product if it can be proved that the community doesn't want the salmon to be sold in store. A new look Qantas lounge has been unveiled at Devonport's airport. The refurbished lounge, decked out in a colour palette to match the region's landscape, and includes modern furniture, improved seating and the all-important additional charging points. The refresh, part of the Flying Kangaroo's multi-million dollar regional lounge investment program to upgrade key hubs across the nation, now ready to service the roughly 130,000 Qantas travellers who use the Northwest Link annually. The Library's Tasmania Winter School Holiday Program is coming up from July 11 to 25, providing children with opportunities to learn new skills and explore their creativity. This year's program includes the Travelling Science Exhibition, Bitewise, as well as the Warm Winter Read Program, encouraging young people to keep reading over the break. And with cold conditions well and truly setting in across the state, the RACT has issued a warning to drivers to be aware before heading out. Head of Roadside, Josh Dobie, calling for vigilance, especially during the upcoming winter school holiday break, where it usually sees a spike in call-outs.
10: We see a lot of frost, fog, ice and snow, especially in elevated areas. And these are, you know, hazardous and slippery conditions, which can catch people unawares.
9: 17 people have died and 142 have been injured in crashes on our roads so far this year.
8: National News Now.
11: Hi there, I'm Matt McDonald. Telstra's confirmed its outage is nationwide as it continues to identify the issue. Customers first reported problems before dawn, with users unable to make mobile calls or connect to data. Telecommunications Industry Ombudsman Cynthia Gabert has told the ABC tens of thousands of people are affected.
12: It really is having a massive impact on everyone's day-to-day life and shows how essential mobile services really are for us.
11: The ceasefire in the Middle East is hanging by a thread, with the US launching fresh strikes on Iran. It's in retaliation to attacks on at least three commercial vessels in the Strait of Hormuz. Russia is close to returning to the Olympic fold ahead of the 2028 Games in LA. The IOC has provisionally lifted the suspension of the Russian Olympic Committee, which has been in place since 2023. And Prince Harry's described the loss of his legal action against the publisher of the Daily Mail as an obvious and complete whitewash. A judge dismissed the case brought by Harry and six others.

0: Switzerland through to the World Cup quarterfinal after beating Colombia in a tense penalty shootout. They play Argentina after their 3-2 win over Egypt. Novak Djokovic is into his eighth straight Wimbledon semi-final after an epic five-set win over Felix Auger-Aliassime. The Blues and Maroons are about to take their team walks in Brisbane ahead of tonight's massive State of Origin decider, and the Suns have reportedly made inquiries about Pies superstar Nick Daicos in a potential bold trade move. That's the latest news and sport.
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2: 7AD weather update for Harvey Norman Computers, Devonport. 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
3: Good morning, fine and mostly sunny with light winds, top of 13 today. A few showers coming tomorrow, 2 or 3 mils for Thursday. Coastal waters, variable winds, 10 knots, seas below a metre, swell to a metre offshore. You're up to date on 7AD.
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G'day to the team there. 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

0: 98.9 7AD. Good morning. So some problems with Telstra this morning. Here's the official word from Telstra. We're looking into an issue affecting some mobile phones and data connections. If you're having trouble connecting, try again as it may work on a retry. We're on it and we'll share an update as soon as it's fixed. Thanks for sticking with us. That's from Telstra. All right, beautiful day today. Fine, mostly sunny, light winds, top of 13. Few showers coming tomorrow, 2 to 3 mils for Thursday. As we play better music and more of it for your workday, 7AD.
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